instructions, template of wounded thought, failure of path, confused directions, perspective of time, torn apart.

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digest and divide, breathable inside, digest and divide. 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

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Constructions again.

Symptoms of despair, of despair. 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I tell you what, again and again and again and again. Why I am, why I lean, why I ask, why he.

0: why I am
1: why. Disagreement by content. Separation. Separation by intrusion. Again. And again.

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0: Hey, Scotty?
1: Yeah.
0: You remember that old blues song by Big Arthur Krutka? It's called
1: Big
0: That's All Right,
1: what?
0: Mama?
1: No.

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Boom. Boom. Boom. Boom. Boom. Boom. Boom. 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Boom. Boom. Boom. Boom. Boom. Boom. Boom. Boom.

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boing, ping, boom, chak, chak, ping, boing, ping, boom, chak, chak, chak, ping, chak, boing, ping, boom, chak, chak, ping, ping, boing, ping, boom, chak, chak, chak, boing, boing, ping, boom, chak, 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boing, boing, ping, boom, chak, boing, boing, ping, boom, chak, boing, boing, ping, boom, chak, boing, boing, ping, boom, chak, boing, boing, ping, boom, chak, boing, boing, ping, boom, chak, boing, boing, ping, boom, chak, boing, boing, ping, boom, chak, boing, boing, ping, boom, chak, boing, boing, ping, boom, chak, boing, boing, ping, boom, chak, boing, boing, ping, boom, chak, boing, boing, ping, boom, chak, boing, boing, ping, boom, chak, boing, boing, ping, boom, chak, boing, boing, ping, boom, chak, boing, boing, ping, boom, chak, boing, boing, ping, boom, chak, boing, boing, ping, 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

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I ask him, what's in PA?

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Start my day the perfect way. Burned a batch of Mazzy Funk, Poor Girl Noise and Chuck Style Punk. Capped it on and off, I slumped to the stream at Sonic Subway. First I need my iris scanned as I smell the bees of electric

purpose of this message is to point up the necessity of achieving a good measure of happiness and satisfaction. Complete relaxation and active cooperation are necessary for success. Not ours. Your mind must be relaxed and free from worry, and be ready to meet it with the necessary understanding and patience. The environment should be comfortable and suitable for complete relaxation. Privacy, naturally, is of the utmost importance. Will it ease the discomfort? The need for love and affection should not cause you to experience feelings of guilt or shame. Displeasure and anger are particularly harmful.

0: Als eine der nachteiligen Folgen dieser Gestaltung ergibt sich eine immer größere Verwirrung um den steuerlichen Gewinnbegriff.
1: He was walking by pond, thinking deeply, when a voice interrupted him.
2: You should go to Rome without delay. A great future waits you there. Have no fear, and remember, you have friends.
1: He looked around for the speaker and saw it was a frog, who straightaway jumped into the water and swam.

0: ask the radar for yourself. There are UFOs. Now, what they are, we don't know. That's a whole other question. Now, there are a couple of different theories about what's happening here. I mean, one is that there are actually spaceships, alien ships that have flown from some other distant galaxy or planet and have entered into Earth's atmosphere. There's sort of another way of interpreting these is that actually that's way too literal an interpretation. It's happening more at a psychic level.
1: It violates both of those theories. You can watch radar reports again on the New York Times last December, which suggests some kind of object flying in space.

0: lineage and history that
1: I mean, so in other words, you can distinguish between different guides. They have different personalities.
0: It's a collective. I work with a collective. But yeah, there's personality that comes through certainly when I work, but I don't really see them. I mean, for me, the experience is very physical. I've seen that I'm able to distinguish clearly, and I also

0: suppose in some ways maybe I still am. You know, there's a quote from Helen Schuchman, the woman who was the channel for A Course in Miracles. You don't believe it, you must believe it. I know that it's happening. I don't know how it's happening. I don't know how I do what I do. I'm very happy to be a part of this. I'm so challenged by the whole experience.
1: That's awesome. I accomplished five.

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And I had all of my form grabbers around the edge. Pull away, disposable cameras, cell phone, tape recorder, boombox, a light. I had so many tools around me to try to capture the experience of talking above, of talking above, of taking above. Of taking a bath and helping out. The experience got distorted. Disposable cameras fell in the water. The boombox plugged in but not turned on. Fell in the water. I was splashing, trying to prevent water from getting into the equipment. And I don't know how I did that. I'm unbelievable. It was so dangerous. It was so dangerous. And I was waiting on my parents getting ready to go to the movies. But I didn't want to take all of this wet equipment with me. I almost fried, electrocuted my own gourd. It's a power cord. The old guard with a power cord.

0: the old guard took a bath with the new guard. And I had all of my form grabbers around the edge. Pull away. Disposable cameras. Cell phone, tape recorder, boombox. A light. I had so many tools around me. To cry. Yeah, I felt like I have to cry. But you know, I tried to capture the experience of taking a bath and helping out. The experience got distorted. Disposable camera fell in the water. The boombox, plugged in but not turned on, fell in the water. I was splashing, trying to prevent water from getting into my equipment. Into my equipment. And I don't know how I did that. I'm unbelievable. It was so dangerous. And I was waiting on my parents getting ready to go to the movies. But I didn't want to take all of this wet equipment with me. I almost fried electrocuted my own gourd. It's a power cord. The old guard. And the new guard. And the old guard. With a power cord. Everything around the edges of the bathroom. Everything prepared for 1 month. But it wasn't enough. I still could not navigate.
1: 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Something rolling Brownsville, Texas.

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Who will deliver me from myself?

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What about you?

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And they found some. They found innocent people. Unguilty human beings just want to live their lives. But it does not matter to them.

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I can't get no sleep. 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I can't get no sleep. I can't.